0: All right, this is Backstage Country. I'm John Chambi subbing for Elena this week. She's a new mama, so she'll be back in a few weeks. But this week, we have Kenny Chesney as our host. And you also announced a stadium tour in 19 cities. You're calling it the original Vibe Room Tour. Now, I kind of remember seeing your very first stadium tour. I think it was
1: the kind of remember it. I mean, you're probably in the Vibe Room.
0: I kind of remember most of your shows because of that Vibe Room.
1: Yeah, so I kind of remember the last several years. Yeah.
0: But I think one I saw was in D.C. And how many have you done
1: in
0: since
1: D.C.?
0: Done stadium tours have you done since then?
1: Oh, wow. Well, we started doing stadiums. The first year we did stadiums was in 2005, and we did three.
0: Yeah.
1: We did Foxborough, Massachusetts. We did Pittsburgh, and we did D.C.
0: D.C.
1: That was in 2005. The next year, we did probably 12. And then the next year, we did all of them. And then so we've been doing that for a while. And so I don't know how many we've done. Probably over 200 some. I don't know. A lot. And so it's been an amazing thing to happen in your life.
0: What makes you go back for more?
1: There's nothing replaces. Okay, let's just say, you know, we're going to go out there next summer with Eric and Cheryl and Graylin. And the tour's been announced and people are buying tickets. And so there's this anticipation on both ends. All the fans that bought tickets, they're anticipating that moment. And so this is the same for us. We're anticipating that moment. So we have all this lead time up to that moment. And when those two forces meet, when those two energies meet, the energy from the audience and then the band and the sound and all that, That first moment that we get to see each other is what keeps me coming back for more. It's the most unbelievable, unique feeling that you can have. And I don't get that every day of my life. So it's special.
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1: This is Backstage Country. I'm John Chombi, subbing for new mama Elena. And we are talking to Kenny Chesney, our host this week, about his brand new album, Silver Sands Marina. And Kenny, let's talk about the cut, Remember Me That Way.
2: Remember Me That Way is about forgiveness, I believe. It never ends well. But over time, if you can look in the rearview mirror and find some sort of gratitude in any of it, then you're doing pretty good. And I think this song lives very well in all of those emotions. Hey, it's Kenny Chesney, and this is my new song, Remember Me That Way, on Backstage Country.

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0: This is Backstage Country. I'm John Shombe, subbing for the new mama, Elena, with our host this week, Kenny Chesney. And just recently, you did a special pop-up show back on the 18th at Nashville's Pinnacle to intro the album. You're getting ready for another stadium tour, yet you do a show at a place that holds 3,500 people to announce the album. All right, two things. How was the show? Secondly, why such a small place?
1: Well, we love it's been a while since we played, you know, playing inside at Sphere was awesome. But I was trying to think of a way, you know, that we could let the diehards in and experience this music first, right? And we're announcing, the record was announced, the tour was announced, and everybody on it, you know, and I just wanted to celebrate it with my friends, with our new label, with people that have been in my life for a while, with the fans that really were really hungry for new music. And that's why we did it, you know, because we can. I mean, it's fun. You know, what a concept. Music is supposed to be fun at the end of the day. So that's why we did it. It's because we can.
0: I love it.
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1: So we had this video idea that we were going to, you know, put together our normal video for it.
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0: This is Backstage Country. I'm John Shombi, in for Elena. She's a new mama. We have Kenny Chesney as our host this week. So you're a huge college football fan.
1: Grew up on it, yeah.
0: The best part of all this is the fact that you've connected yourself with so many people in the business, the sports side of things. People fail to realize that it was, maybe what, 10, 12 years ago, you produced an ESPN sports special. And I'll go back even further than that. I still remember, and I remember our radio station did promotions around it. You put out this song called The Boys of Fall.
1: Yeah.
0: Which was an amazing song, because if any of us played high school sports, and football specifically, you zeroed in on that. But tell us about this special. What was the thought behind that?
1: Well, Boys of Fall, when we got that recorded, I mean, it was just, it really spoke to me of how I grew up. It spoke to where I grew up. It spoke to my relationship with my father. It spoke to so many things of how you grow up in the country and in a small town. So we had this video idea that we were going to, you know, put together our normal video for it. But to start that video, my friend Sean Payton, who was then the coach of the Saints, they were in training camp. But in my brain, I wanted Sean to go and talk to where he played high school football, because they were just starting their football season too. So I wanted Sean to go give the pregame speech at that high school, and we were going to film it. That was going to be the first part of the video. And it was. After we did that, I showed it to a friend of mine at ESPN who was in charge of their 30 for 30s and all the content they do. His name was John Dahl. And the guy and the boss at the time at ESPN, John Walsh. I met him at the Super Bowl with Jimmy Buffett years ago. And so I sent them that video. And then they said, this Sean Payton thing is unbelievable. And so we started talking to other people. And all of a sudden, I'm in San Francisco or in Oakland in John Madden's house. And he made us dinner. Yeah, I'm at the University of Alabama talking to Nick Saban. I am in Joe Namath's living room out in Florida. I am at Brett Favre's house. It took us
0: classic name dropping
1: on the most amazing journey. All of a sudden, we're interviewing all these people about the game, and not just, it wasn't a highlight reel. This was soulful, heartfelt stuff about life and about all these things, all these analogies and these metaphors and everything that we use. But these guys, this was like talking to, it was like a master class in life. And all of a sudden it turned into the Boys of Fall film. It's one of the most special journeys I've ever been on, you know, because I love football. Me and my father watched a lot of football. But the fact that I had music in my life and I was doing that, and all of a sudden I'm in the rooms of all these people who mean so much to the game, and they're talking to me in ways that they wouldn't anybody else, because I didn't have a media agenda, mm-hmm. right? And so they felt safe in that space, and it was awesome.
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2: John Chomby here. New Mama Elena is out for a few weeks, but we've got a brand new hour of Backstage Country with this week's host.
3: That's me, Kenny Chesney. It's been so much fun hosting and hanging out with everybody. Can't wait to get it going. A brand new hour of Backstage Country starts right now. I can't.

everybody. I'm Kenny Chesney, your host this week on Backstage Country. Here's a song that just went number one from my new album, Silver Sands Marina, called Carry On.

0: This is Backstage Country. I'm John Chompy, subbing for new mama Elena. And we were with our host for this week, Kenny Chesney. I'm a big fan Sunday morning. And one morning I'm watching it, and there you are. And it just blew me away. And there are some things about you I never knew, particularly your love for a specific author. Tell me about this connection with Ernest Hemingway.
1: Yeah, I've always loved his writing. He's one of my favorite authors. The first book I ever read of his was Old Man and the Sea. And what drew me to that was the relationship between the fisherman and the kid in the book. And it always reminded me a lot of my relationship with my grandfather. So the first time I read that book, it was like I was reading about me and my grandfather. Completely different environment, but it was the same relationship. He loved the ocean, and he loved Italy, and he loved connection, and he was a little, like American kid says, I mean, he was a little messed up, but all right, you know? I mean, that's me, you know? I mean, he wasn't perfect, you know? I've always felt a connection, no question. And so, when we did CBS Sunday Morning, that was, we were able to go up there into his writing space and do the interview, you know, where he wrote a lot of books, and it feln't intrusive, though. I wasn't up there long. It just felt like, okay, I'm a big believer in spirits and all this kind of stuff, right? You know, so it felt like I was intruding.
0: And now you're an author.
1: Yes.
0: So what got you rolling on the book?
1: Well, at first, I didn't really think I had one in me, right? And I didn't know if I wanted to. I didn't know if it was going to be, if anybody would care, honestly. But the more I got into it, I actually was talked into doing it. It's crazy. You could say, hey, Kenny, you want to write a book? And I say, oh, yeah, that sounds like a good idea. And then you got to go do it. So that consumed a couple years of my life. We started writing that book after the 2024 stadium tour. And so it took a year, you know, took all that time to write it. And it came out in November the next year, you know, so it took a while. So, but that's something I never thought I would do. But it was a lot like therapy in a way. It was therapy for me because I was able to just remember how all these stories and go down all these roads I'd been down, you know, and think about, you know, getting my first record deal on Capricorn and all the people that were involved in that. And then Joe Galante signing me and all that, everything that was with that and how difficult it was for me to get my songs played early on and the fact that nobody would take us on the road because we didn't have a hit. And all that was just part of the whole journey, you know? And I guess for advice a lot, you know, you got any advice on how to make it? I'm going, nah, you just got to go do it. There's no making it. You just do it because you do it. And it was crazy to write that book, you know, to think about the journey that you've been on, you know, and just the whole scope of it. And to think about all that is crazy. And then be blessed enough to have the audience that you have and that they care that much about what you've done and how grateful they are that you had that journey. And then you be me and stand behind the microphone and see what that's grown into. This is unbelievable, really. I mean, it really is.
0: And just so the title is Heart Life Music. I want to make sure I get that in there so everybody knows what that is.
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1: Hey everybody, I'm Kenny Chesney. Having an absolute blast hosting all week long, featuring cuts from my new album, Silver Sands Marina, here on Backstage Country.

0: This is Backstage Country. I'm John Chombi, subbing for the new mama, Elena, with our host this week, Kenny Chesney. And just recently, you did a special pop-up show back on the 18th at Nashville's Pinnacle to intro the album. You're getting ready for another stadium tour, yet you do a show at a place that holds 3,500 people to announce the album. All right, two things. How was the show? Secondly, why such a small place?
1: Well, we love, it's been a while since we played, playing inside at Sphere was awesome. But I was trying to think of a way, that we could let the diehards in and experience this music first, right? And we're announcing that, the record was announced, the tour was announced, and everybody on it, and I just wanted to celebrate it with my friends, with our new label, with people that have been in my life for a while, with the fans that really were really hungry for new music. And that's why we did it, because we can. I mean, it's fun. What a concept. Music is supposed to be fun at the end of the day. So that's why we did it. It's because we can.
0: I love it.
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0: Okay, that's a wrap for today's show. I'm John Shombe, subbing for new mama Elena. And day two is in the books with Kenny Chesney. Great job hosting today. You know, you've done this before.
1: Thanks, man. I appreciate it. I'm excited that we get to do this again tomorrow. So y'all better come back.
0: We'll see you tomorrow on Backstage Country.

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1: Weather Channel forecast for the Midlands, upper 50s for tonight, and low humidity feels good one more night. We start to head uphill more tomorrow, Thursday, and Friday. In fact, we're getting close to the 90-degree mark for the next 3 days in a row. Moisture from the Pacific comes all the way to the Carolinas this weekend with rain Saturday and Sunday, and a lot of it Sunday. Could see almost an inch of rain. I'm meteorologist Scott Lauriemore at the Weather Channel.
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1: Weather Channel forecast for the Midlands, upper 50s for tonight, and low humidity feels good one more night. We start to head uphill more tomorrow, Thursday, and Friday. In fact, we're getting close to the 90-degree mark for the next 3 days in a row. Moisture from the Pacific comes all the way to the Carolinas this weekend with rain Saturday and Sunday, and a lot of it Sunday. Could see almost an inch of rain. I'm meteorologist Scott Lauriemore at the Weather Channel.
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1: Weather Channel forecast for the Midlands, upper 50s for tonight, and low humidity feels good one more night. We start to head uphill more tomorrow, Thursday, and Friday. In fact, we're getting close to the 90-degree mark for the next 3 days in a row. Moisture from the Pacific comes all the way to the Carolinas this weekend with rain Saturday and Sunday, and a lot of it Sunday. Could see almost an inch of rain. I'm meteorologist Scott Lauriemore at the Weather Channel.
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Hotter than the red on a cattle brand, 'cause she's a gold digger with a quick trigger. A cast iron skillet swinging lid flipper,

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2: Weather Channel forecast for the Midlands, upper 50s for tonight, and low humidity feels good one more night. We start to head uphill more tomorrow, Thursday, and Friday. In fact, we're getting close to the 90-degree mark for the next 3 days in a row. Moisture from the Pacific comes all the way to the Carolinas this weekend with rain Saturday and Sunday, and a lot of it Sunday. Could see almost an inch of rain. I'm meteorologist Scott Lauriemore at the Weather Channel.
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1: Weather Channel forecast for the Midlands, upper 50s for tonight, and low humidity feels good one more night. We start to head uphill more tomorrow, Thursday, and Friday. In fact, we're getting close to the 90-degree mark for the next 3 days in a row. Moisture from the Pacific comes all the way to the Carolinas this weekend with rain Saturday and Sunday, and a lot of it Sunday. Could see almost an inch of rain. I'm meteorologist Scott Lauriemore at the Weather Channel.
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2: Weather Channel forecast for the Midlands, upper 50s for tonight, and low humidity feels good one more night. We start to head uphill more tomorrow, Thursday, and Friday. In fact, we're getting close to the 90-degree mark for the next 3 days in a row. Moisture from the Pacific comes all the way to the Carolinas this weekend with rain Saturday and Sunday, and a lot of it Sunday. Could see almost an inch of rain. I'm meteorologist Scott Lauriemore at the Weather Channel.
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3: Early season weather events like heavy June rains raise concerns about nitrogen loss across parts of the Corn Belt. Now, as the crop moves toward harvest, researchers are getting a clearer picture of what it means for yields. University of Illinois Extension soil fertility specialist John Jones says the effects vary wildly from field to field, but widespread disaster is unlikely.
4: That's not necessarily saying that that nitrogen was all lost, but it certainly means that the amount immediately available that we could measure wasn't there for when the crop may have needed it. Kind of think around that V6 to V10 timeframe. I don't think it's a reason to cause alarm. And I say that because in scenarios where we were applying 0 to 50 to 100 pounds of nitrogen, I would say those are certainly lower than rates that most farmers are applying through their either single or split applications.
3: Jones says growers had limited opportunities to respond once conditions improved.
4: We can't predict necessarily that we're going to have these very strong saturated conditions that last. And we really had a pretty short window, unfortunately, to make a rescue treatment. If you think about when things started to really dry out into kind of early to mid July, even later in some cases, you're really pushing it on whether you're going to get a return on that nitrogen. And it's not going to be a lot, 20 to 30 pounds of N. Maybe it's with a tall boy sprayer, or maybe it's flown on with the airplane. There's sometimes real risk in if you see an ROI to those rescue, quote unquote, rescue treatments.
3: He said some yield impact from nitrogen loss is becoming apparent in research trials.
4: So I'm not saying there's a cause for large alarm, but I think the variability and the amount of loss that we have seen so far is probably going to lead to some yield numbers that are a little bit lower because of specifically nitrogen loss and the lack of availability.
3: Even so, he says the statewide crop remains in relatively good shape. The bigger story may be the variability from one field to the next.
4: Yeah, I think if we use the on average term, I don't necessarily think that there were these massive events that are going to be pushing and major end losses, but the variability is probably what's going to catch some of these averages and bring them down a few points or a few percentages. And so that I wouldn't be very surprised on based on how the crop has been developing so far, especially how fast some of the firing has happened.
3: China and the U.S. have agreed to pursue tariff cuts on $60 billion in goods, including several major U.S. agriculture commodities. China plans to reduce tariffs on U.S. corn, wheat, and sorghum, meat, and dairy, but soybeans are excluded. The countries also agreed to extend their broader trade truce through January 10th.
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0: 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Mayor Butler may have the title, but Haley is the new radio mayor of our community. Orangeburg's BFF is Haley in the morning on New Country 105.3 The Cat.
1: The White House plan to import more beef doesn't appear to be lowering prices a great deal. Chad Smith has the details.
2: New analysis is signaling that the Trump administration's plan to lower the tariffs on imported beef has not met the intended goal of lowering prices for consumers. Faith Parham, an economist for the American Farm Bureau Federation, said her organization studied beef prices at 41 grocery stores in September to measure the impact.
3: To see how the price of 80 to 20 ground beef would change. And we found since September 2nd to September 24th, prices only decreased about 2%, with some stores really not changing their price at all. So even though we're importing more beef than ever, we're still not seeing consumers' price go down.
2: Parham says the higher prices can be attributed to a shrinking U.S. cattle herd.
3: You know, in the United States, we have a record low cattle herd size that's really reducing the supply of beef in the United States. On top of that, we have limited imports from Mexico due to New World screwworm, and all of that is causing that supply to shrink. Anytime supply goes down, as we keep having this high demand for beef, that's going to push those prices up. So it's going to take a long-term fix.
2: Parham said importing foreign beef is only a short-term fix for what is actually a years-long problem.
3: When we think about how do we long-term bring prices down for consumers, rebuilding that cattle herd size is number one. Policies like suspending the tariff rate quota actually incentivize farmers and ranchers to sell part of their herd because they are seeing that market volatility and they're not getting those signals to rebuild that herd.
2: You can learn more on the Farm Bureau Intel page at fb.org. Chad Smith, Washington.
1: Beef cattle producers for the remainder of this year and perhaps going into next are expected to continue watching price data when considering individual and national herd retention. Rod Bain has more.
4: Will U.S. cattle inventory rebuild the remainder of this year and into next year? Thoughts from Agriculture Department Chief Economist Justin Benavides.
5: As far as whether or not the herd is going to grow into next year, I am of the mind that it will, and I'll caveat that with saying I've been of the mind that it'll grow for the last 2 years.
4: The chief economist speaking at the recent AgriPulse Kansas City Ag Outlook Forum. He says part of that decision involves current steer prices.
5: No longer at the record-breaking levels that we were earlier in the year, but these are still very high prices. And you can see that the returns to cow-calf producers are the highest they've ever been.
4: So based on 20-year averages on returns,
5: we're actually only looking at net returns of about $100 a head on average. So even though this is a really strong moment for cattle producers, they've been waiting for a long time for this kind of return.
4: Benavides adds restructuring in the packing and processing sector could play a role in beef prices for the remainder of the year. I'm Rod Bain reporting for the U.S. Department of Agriculture in Washington, D.C.
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11: Weather Channel forecast for the Midlands, upper 50s for tonight, and low humidity feels good one more night. We start to head uphill more tomorrow, Thursday, and Friday. In fact, we're getting close to the 90-degree mark for the next 3 days in a row. Moisture from the Pacific comes all the way to the Carolinas this weekend, with rain Saturday and Sunday, and a lot of it Sunday. Could see almost an inch of rain. I'm meteorologist Scott Lauriemore at the Weather Channel.
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is a kid in Georgia. He's 14 years old, and he just scored a 1600 on his SAT. 14 years old. He says he wants to become a neurosurgeon. He'll be that

0: SFN News, I'm Colin Asheim. It's the last week the Senate is in session before the elections, and there are no plans to take up the Ag Committee's passed farm bill. 3 years late and still no new farm bill, with the third extension of the old one about to run out this week. A frustrated Senate Majority Leader and Ag Committee member John Thune complained recently.
1: There were 100 Democrat amendments in the farm bill that they block voted against. That is inexcusable in farm country.
0: Top Ag Committee Democrat Amy Klobuchar insisted at the farm bill markup that Democrats don't oppose the farm bill, but only after a SNAP funding fight is worked out and after the midterms.
2: There's a lot we agree on this bill, and that we really can't afford to not get this done by the end of the year.
0: But Thune claims it's all about the elections.
1: I've never seen a time in my time in public life, certainly as it relates to dealing with farm bills, where you had this kind of a partisan, and frankly, on a bill that the Democrats were involved in negotiating.
0: Farm groups urge Congress to pass a five-year bill rather than another extension, but even that seems unlikely now, with even more politically sensitive topics expected to consume the remaining floor time, and as Democrats are betting they can retake one or both houses. High beef prices have continued to put pressure on grocery budgets, with the Bureau of Labor Statistics reporting uncooked ground beef prices were up 7.2% from a year earlier in August. Agriculture Secretary Brooke Rollins said the administration was working to lower grocery costs, but suggested consumers have other protein options if beef was too expensive. Rollins explained what she meant in a recent interview on The Benny Show.
3: We have more people eating beef than ever before, but if it is too expensive, unlike fuel, Benny, you can eat chicken, pork, salmon, eggs. There are other sources of really good protein, and all of those prices are coming down as well.
0: Rollins also said beef prices had declined 5% and were trending in the right direction. The Trump administration recently announced plans to allow 331,000 tons of duty-free ground beef imports over 90 days. Kyle Nashheim, SFN News.
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When Haley sets her alarm, even the rooster hits snooze. 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

0: Good morning, this is Captain Joe Dennis with Chasing the Wild Outdoors TV. This is your Santee Cooper Country Fishing Report for September. Striper season is still closed, but we're getting a good early morning, late evening topwater bass bite. Look for that grass line in 5 to 10 foot of water. Zyra Spooks has been your best baits. Catfish are being caught in 9 to 12 foot of water on top of the hills, as well as in 25 to 35 foot in the creeks. Santee Cooper rigs with cut herring and cut shad is going to be your best baits. Crappie are going to be in 20 to 25 foot on top of the brush. Cast Charlie Brewer slider grubs or a minnow under a cork. Look for Betty and Brim this month in 5 to 10 foot of water along the grass lines and sandy shores. Once again, this is Captain Joe Dennis with Chasing the Wild Outdoors TV, and that's your Santee Cooper Country Fishery Report for September.
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0: Brand new music from Eric Church coming up in just a couple of minutes. I think y'all are going to really like it.
1: I know everybody's trying to find that special deal, and you keep looking and looking and looking, and the next thing you know, you waited too long and it's gone. Hey, folks, Alan Rode here for the all-new Burns GMC. We're talking up to $10,000 off on 2,500 GMC Sierra pickup trucks, guys. This is unheard of. I'm telling you, they're all over the place. It's got 15 that I know of I can put my hands on right now to qualify for that discount. And there's probably more on the way. If we don't have the one on the lot that you're looking for, we'll get it. Not to mention, we have the terrains everywhere. 2027 terrains. We have Denalis. We have the SLTs. We have whatever package you're looking for on the ground and some humongous discounts. I'm telling you, come down here. Take advantage of this, guys. Don't miss this opportunity. Check your mail. We've got mail coming in. Matter of fact, that's the sound of another car leaving right now. Get on down here, right here in the middle of the Burns Auto Mile. 803-534-1123. 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
5: Weather Channel forecast of the Midlands, fog to start, then sunshine, 89 today. Light easterly breezes, clear tonight, low 63. The road ahead, fog in the morning tomorrow with sunshine for the afternoon, high tomorrow near 90. It's sunny skies on Friday with a high 91. Shower and storm chances begin to go up Saturday afternoon, with Saturday's high 89, cooler Sunday. Richard DeWedding at the Weather Channel.
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0: New Country 105.3, the Cat, 61 degrees. Right now, we're going to warm up nicely today to a high around 86 degrees with lots of sunshine. Going to be a beautiful day, Cat Country.
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Alec Green on New Country 105.3 The Cat. A North Carolina jury has ordered former NASCAR driver Jennifer Jo Cobb to pay nearly $1 million to a woman who claimed the stock car racer's extramarital affair with her husband ended their marriage. That's what you call hit them where it hurts, right in the pocket. It looks like she has been ordered to pay exactly $850,000 to the ex-wife of the man that she had an affair with, allegedly. What a treat. Makes me think of this song. It's Alan Jackson. Back to 1997 on The Cat. Good morning.

0: New Country 105.3, the cat. So I saw this thread this morning where people were commenting about things that are just too good to say for a special occasion. Still you wonder who's cheating who, and who's being true, who don't even things that you should use right now. Like, you know how sometimes you'll look at that, whatever it is, that nice bottle of perfume, and you're like, no, I mean, I'm just going to Piggly Wiggly. I don't really need to wear J'adore to Piggly Wiggly. Why not? Why don't you? You can't take it with you when you go. A lot of these are really good. Some of them I had never heard of before. For example, I didn't even know that cashmere socks were a thing. But a lot of people said, buy yourself a pair of cashmere socks and wear them. It will change your life. I don't know. Seems like that might get my tootsies a little hot. But hey, maybe so. Other people say, use the heavy linen napkins. Life's too short. Go ahead and use them. Other people said, oh, we just talked about it. The good perfume. The good cologne. Go ahead and pull it out. Someone else said, wear all the sparkly jewelry. Doesn't matter where you're going. Wear it. Yeah, if it makes you happy, then do it. Okay, this one I just recently learned about. A silk eye mask. One of my best friends gave me one of these. I can't remember the brand, but she gave me one of these. And it's like one side of it is silk and the other side of it is velvet. And it is a weighted eye mask. And when she, Nod Pod, that's the name of it. I knew it was rattling around in there somewhere. But she gave it to me and I was like, I don't really know if I'm going to use, y'all, I love it. Absolutely love it. That has definitely been a good thing for me. Someone else said, and a lot of people commented on this, I've never heard of such in all my life, but people are saying it is the best thing since sliced bread. And y'all, I'm not making it up. They say eating oranges in the shower. Eating oranges in the shower. I mean, I would try it. I'd try it, but I just don't know. It seems like a lot of mess.
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0: New Country 105.3 The Cat. It is that time of morning. I check in with Mr. Alan Rode. He is ready to get the day started, get the morning started. Good morning, Alan. What you doing?
5: Good morning. Man, I'll tell you right now, I'm getting ready to go.
0: Yes, absolutely. I know y'all are moving and grooving. Y'all have so many GMCs on the Burns GMC lot right now. Some excellent interest rates on those trucks. My gosh, if you've been thinking about it, you may want to run the numbers on that. And from what I understand, you've got a couple of different options where you can like utilize the lower interest rate, or you could do cash back in your pocket and different formulas like that that you could apply to your plan, correct?
5: Oh, absolutely. And not to mention this right now, he's talking about it's any one of the dealerships, the Honda dealership, the Kia dealership, GMC dealership. Today is the last day of the month. So no matter what you want, I can assure you, if we have it, you're going to get the best deal that you're going to have a chance to get. But right now, we're trying to get everything sold before this day ends.
0: Absolutely. And I know we talk about it a good bit, but don't forget to check out the service department. They are doing a fantastic job over there. I was just there a couple of weeks ago having my oil change, in and out, easy peasy. They even gave me a cup of coffee, and you know how I love my coffee.
5: You know what? And I guarantee you this, I bet if you'll get in there and buy another car today, we'll get you some free oil changes.
0: There you go.
5: Get on back in there and trade in that Acadia. We got something for you, too.
0: Absolutely. Go ahead and walk in with your hands on your hips. Say, I want 10 oil changes if I buy this today. That's how you do it,
5: I don't know the price of oil changes. Good luck on that.
0: I know, right? You got to start high,
5: Alan. That's all
0: Alan.
5: The profit you ever made.
0: If somebody wants to come by and see y'all today, how can they do so?
5: Just come out right there at the corner of Bypass 21 and Highway 301. You start with the Kia dealership. Next is GMC. And after that is the Honda store. So whichever one you want to stop at, you go right ahead. I'm telling you right now, today is the day for the deal of a century.
0: Have a great day, Alan Rode.
5: I'm going to do it. See you.
0: All right, bye.

62 degrees right now. It's going to be beautiful today, Cat Country. Lots of sunshine, high around 86. Tomorrow for your throwback Thursday, a high of 87. Friday, Saturday, and Sunday, we do have rain moving in. So just be mindful of that if you're making your weekend plans. Maybe you're planning to go to a Carolina game or Clemson game or something like that. Just be mindful of the forecast. Here's Blake Shelton on the Cat.

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0: I know everybody's trying to find that special deal, and you keep looking and looking and looking, and the next thing you know, you waited too long and it's gone. Hey, folks, Alan Rode here for the all-new Burns GMC. We're talking up to $10,000 off on 2,500 GMC Sierra pickup trucks, guys. This is unheard of. I'm telling you, they're all over the place. It's got 15 that I know of I can put my hands on right now that qualify for that discount, and there's probably more on the way. If we don't have the one on the lot that you're looking for, we'll get it. Not to mention, we have the terrains everywhere, 2027 terrains. We have Denalis. We have the SLTs. We have whatever package you're looking for on the ground and some humongous discounts. I'm telling you, come down here. Take advantage of this, guys. Don't miss this opportunity. Check your mail. We've got mail coming in. Matter of fact, that's the sound of another car leaving right now. Get on down here, right here in the middle of the Burns Auto Mile, 803-534-1123. 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
2: Weather Channel forecast of the Midlands, fog to start, then sunshine, 89 today. Light easterly breezes, clear tonight, low 63. The road ahead, fog in the morning tomorrow with sunshine for the afternoon, high tomorrow near 90. It's sunny skies on Friday with a high 91. Shower and storm chances begin to go up Saturday afternoon with Saturday's high 89, cooler Sunday. Richard DeWedding at the Weather Channel.
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Stella Lefty on New Country 105.3. The Cat. So there's this video that's going viral where this guy, and I have no idea where the guy is from, but it sounds like maybe he's from the South somewhere. And he married a girl from Boston, and they have a daughter together. She's absolutely precious. And it is a video of him talking to his daughter because his daughter has adapted the Boston accent. And you can hear him asking the daughter, so tell me again what mama's pregnant, by the way. He says, so tell me again what you and mama want to name the baby if it's a girl. And she looks right at him and she says, Hopper. And he said, are you saying Harper? And she says, no, Hopper. He said, I think maybe you're trying to say Harper. And the mom comes around the corner and she's like, she's saying it completely correctly. It's Hopper. Love it. Here's Lee Bryant on the Cat.

0: Hudson Westbrook and Painted You Pretty on New Country 105.3 The Cat. Halfway through this week already, which means those new deals are going to be loaded up. Keep an eye on that. One of my favorite treats is to go over to Studio Nails. I love going over there. They do my nails over there. They do my hair over there. If I need a spray tan, they do that. I mean, seriously, like your one-stop shop. For sure. And they are just the sweetest group of people. I always have fun whenever I go by there. And I was able to get y'all some gift cards that are going to be loaded up this week at 50% off. You know that these are going to be hot as a firecracker. They are going to go super, super fast. So keep a watch on that page for sure, because I am going to be loading up 50% off gift cards to Studio Nails and to Carol's Cuts, which they're both right there in Studio Nails, so check it out.
1: 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Hey, folks, Alan Rode here for the all-new Burns GMC. We're talking up to $10,000 off on 2,500 GMC Sierra pickup trucks, guys. This is unheard of. I'm telling you, they're all over the place. It's got 15 that I know of I can put my hands on right now that qualify for that discount. And there's probably more on the way. If we don't have the one on the lot that you're looking for, we'll get it. Not to mention, we have the Terrains everywhere, 2027 Terrains. We have Denalis. We have the SLTs. We have whatever package you're looking for on the ground and some humongous discounts. I'm telling you, come down here. Take advantage of this, guys. Don't miss this opportunity. 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We've got mail coming in. Matter of fact, that's the sound of another car leaving right now. Get on down here, right here in the middle of the Burns Auto Mile, 803-534-1123. 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

Dierks Bentley on New Country 105.3 The Cat. Don't forget to get your tickets for Steel Magnolias. Those tickets are going super, super fast. They've got two casts for this, and each cast does two shows. So definitely check it out. You go to Orangeburg Part-Time Players on Facebook, and all that info is provided for you right there. I think it's Cast Blush and Cast Bashful. I think that's it. Because, yeah, you know why. You know, I don't need to explain it to you. You've seen the movie. Yeah.

0: for you all in Oni Country. 25-3, the cat. I hope you are enjoying your day so far. I was talking earlier about how this list has gone viral, where people are talking about things that you should do right now. I mean, right now. Don't wait. Don't wait on it. It's just too good. And one of them I had never heard of before, and it said to eat oranges in the shower. I had never heard of this before. And I'm not going to say your name on the radio, because she'll kill me. But I do have a friend of mine who swears by eating, I can't remember if it's cheese toast or peanut butter toast. Doesn't matter. She eats her toast in the shower every single morning. Every single morning, she has shower toast. And she says that it is the absolute best thing ever. How it doesn't get soggy and wet, I will never know. But I try not to be too judgy about it. Because, you know, whenever you go to, let's say you go to Chestnut Grill and you eat so much and you decide, you know what, I've got to get dessert. I've got to get dessert. And they give you your slice of cheesecake in that styrofoam container. Yeah. Yeah, I have no right to be judgy because I know for a fact that those containers float in the bathtub. Okay? Fact.
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Jason Aldean on New Country 105.3. The Cat. I hope you are enjoying your Wednesday so far. We are halfway through this week, and it is going to be a beautiful week this week. Nice and cool in the mornings. Lots of sunshine in the mid-80s every single day. So a fishing clinic is coming to Santee. It is sponsored by Zebco, and they have a special guest. Hank Parker will be there. Registration is open. That's going to be October 16th and 17th, and it's open to ages 8 through 16, $200 per parent and child pair. This is through the SCWA Wildlife Education Center. I will post all this info to 105.3 The Cat's Facebook page, or if you need that QR code, you could go to Santee Cooper Country's Facebook page. Again, that's Santee Cooper Country's. 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

We're getting ready for the Orangeburg County Fair. Don't forget that Wednesday, October 7th is Military and First Responders Night. So make sure that all veterans and active military, EMTs, law enforcement officer, firefighters, have your ID right there at the front gate so that you can get in the fair for free on Wednesday, October the 7th. On Thursday, October the 8th, that is MUSC's Pink Out Night. Wear pink for breast cancer awareness. And as a thank you to MUSC for being the fair's presenting sponsor, I believe this is the second year they've been presenting sponsor, which is really, really cool. If you are a MUSC employee, make sure to show your ID at the front gates. You can get in for free, and that will be on Thursday, October the 8th. Now through the 4th, you can pick up your wristbands. They have those at the Piggly Wiggly on Columbia Road and the Piggly Wiggly on Old Edisto Drive. That's another great way to save some money this year. The fair's back, and it's better than ever. Here's Jelly Roll.

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right, so anyone that knows me knows that I love a good ginger ale. I mean, it's something about that burn. I'm all right with a slow burn. Yep, 100%. The limited edition winter variety pack from Canada Dry is starting to show up on shelves. If you see it, snatch it up. Snatch it up. It's going to have 12 cranberry ginger ales, 12 regular ginger ales, and then the 12 blackberry ginger ales. Oh, good. Pour that over some crushed nugget ice. Huh.

0: Starting Monday, the College of Charleston will be going unplugged for a full week, promoting a campus-wide digital wellness initiative, which aims to give students, faculty, and staff opportunities to step away from your screen and reconnect with one another. It is the same reason, I think, that it is so important to get out of nature. It is so important just to step away. I don't care if you're getting on a golf cart or a four-wheeler or side-by-side and you're riding the woods, or you're going out there and you're jumping on that quarter horse and you're riding all afternoon, or you're grabbing that rifle and you're going to sit in the deer stand. Any of that. Or just taking a hike through the woods. Grab the dog and take a walk around the pond. But just have that time to just unplug and be outside and be in nature and see how much better you feel. I know for me, it makes all the difference. All the difference. I'm one of those people that I have to have certain hours of play outside time, or I'm basically a grumpy toddler. I have to have it. I think it would help you. Get outside. Do something outdoors. Golfing. There you go. Walking. Anything.
1: I know everybody's trying to find that special deal, and you keep looking and looking and looking, and the next thing you know, you waited too long and it's gone. Hey, folks, Alan Rode here for the all-new Burns GMC. We're talking up to $10,000 off on 2,500 GMC Sierra pickup trucks, guys. This is unheard of. I'm telling you, they're all over the place. It's got 15 that I know of I can put my hands on right now to qualify for that discount, and there's probably more on the way. If we don't have the one on the lot that you're looking for, we'll get it. Not to mention, we have the terrains everywhere, 2027 terrains. We have Denalis. We have the SLTs. 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Take advantage of this, guys. Don't miss this opportunity. Check your mail. We've got mail coming in. Matter of fact, that's the sound of another car leaving right now. Get on down here, right here in the middle of the Burns Auto Mile, 803-534-1123. 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

0: 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All right, so we've got your Clemson Tiger football this Saturday night. They are taking on Miami. Oh, God. I love my Tigers so, so much. But, guys, just start praying for them now. I mean, it's, oh, boy.
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7: Weather Channel forecast of the Midlands, fog to start, then sunshine, 89 today. Light easterly breezes, clear tonight, low 63. The road ahead, fog in the morning tomorrow with sunshine for the afternoon, high tomorrow near 90. It's sunny skies on Friday with a high 91. Shower and storm chances begin to go up Saturday afternoon with Saturday's high 89, cooler Sunday. Richard DeWedding at the Weather Channel.
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seen a big Montana sky. 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London, Paris, paradise. But ain't got much memory. Other scenes come to think I missed them all. And damn, babe,

Speaking of the coast, remember Five for Beach, you and me. That sunset, cliffs by the sea, and the night rolled in. And you still talk about that moon that I can't recall, but God, I saw all I needed to.

It's New Country 105.3 The Cat. Matt's got you here. And coming up tomorrow, the Blue Jean Ball, brought to you by Hickory Top Farms. If you want to go, we still got a couple of tickets left for this. $150, yours for $75 right now on Carolina Saves. Here's Blake Shelton. Let him anyway.

It's New Country 105.3 The Cat. Yeah, you're home for the Clemson Tigers coming up on Saturday as they take on Miami. Here's Lauren Elena and Chase Matthew, All My Exes.

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3: 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Hey, folks, Alan Rode here for the all-new Burns GMC. We're talking up to $10,000 off on 2,500 GMC Sierra pickup trucks, guys. This is unheard of. I'm telling you, they're all over the place. 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If we don't have the one on the lot that you're looking for, we'll get it. Not to mention, we have the terrains everywhere, 2027 terrains. We have the Nollies. We have the SLTs. 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Take advantage of this, guys. 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Get on down here, right here in the middle of the Burns Auto Mile, 803-534-1123. 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

0: Marie the Cat. You got Matt with you here. Yes, I have finally found a maxing trend that I really, really, really want to do. It's called sleep maxing. Well, okay. Not really. I just want to sleep. I'm not interested in optimizing my every detail of sleep. I just want to sleep. That's exactly what I thought it was. But yes, this is where people spend enormous amounts of time and money obsessively optimizing every detail of their sleep, mouth tape, red light glasses, specific pillow angles. There's a sleep influencer out there. I've missed my calling. Who's made a career out of telling people exactly how to sleep. Here's the twist. Sleep doctors have coined a term for this anxiety. It's called orthosomnia. Yeah. The worry about not sleeping perfectly is actually keeping people awake. Badoomtis. Yeah. Hey, it is what it is, right? But I definitely could be sleep maxing right now. Just a maximum amount of sleep. That's all I need. All right, well, we're going to be song maxing here with Carrie Underwood, Randy Houser, and Morgan Wallen all coming up.
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4: Weather Channel forecast of the Midlands, fog to start, then sunshine, 89 today. Light easterly breezes, clear tonight, low 63. The road ahead, fog in the morning tomorrow with sunshine for the afternoon, high tomorrow near 90. It's sunny skies on Friday with a high 91. Shower and storm chances begin to go up Saturday afternoon, with Saturday's high 89, cooler Sunday. Richard DeWedding at the Weather Channel.
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0: Country 105.3 The Cat. Matt's got you here. And don't forget, coming up next week, we've got for you the 115th annual Orangeburg County Fair. That's coming up 350 Magnolia Street in Orangeburg starting on Tuesday. And we're going to be out there Tuesday afternoon to check out all the fun that's going on. All right, Josh Ross, Chris Jansen, George Burge, all coming up.
1: I know everybody's trying to find that special deal, and you keep looking and looking and looking, and the next thing you know, you waited too long and it's gone. Hey, folks, Alan Rode here for the all-new Burns GMC. We're talking up to $10,000 off on 2,500 GMC Sierra pickup trucks, guys. This is unheard of. I'm telling you, they're all over the place. It's got 15 that I know of I can put my hands on right now that qualify for that discount. And there's probably more on the way. If we don't have the one on the lot that you're looking for, we'll get it. Not to mention, we have the Terrains everywhere. 2027 Terrains. We have Denalis. We have the SLTs. We have whatever package you're looking for on the ground and some humongous discounts. I'm telling you, come down here. Take advantage of this, guys. Don't miss this opportunity. Check your mail. We've got mail coming in. Matter of fact, that's the sound of another car leaving right now. Get on down here, right here in the middle of the Burns Auto Mile. 803-534-1123. 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
7: Weather Channel forecast of the Midlands, fog to start, then sunshine, 89 today. Light easterly breezes, clear tonight, low 63. The road ahead, fog in the morning tomorrow with sunshine for the afternoon, high tomorrow near 90. It's sunny skies on Friday with a high 91. Shower and storm chances begin to go up Saturday afternoon, with Saturday's high 89, cooler Sunday. Richard DeWedding at the Weather Channel.
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Matt welcoming you in to the Country Cafe, flavored by Cooper Kenny's famous barbecue sauce. Let's get things started right now with Morgan Wallen and Ben By Now.

0: 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Horseback.
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0: Marie the Cat, Matt's got you here as we wrap up the Country Cafe flavored by Cooper Kenny's famous barbecue sauce. And you can go out today, get everything you need for your tailgate supplies this weekend. Clemson, South Carolina, both at home. So you know you have got to get your tailgate right. Yeah, go out and get some Cooper Kenny's today. All right, on the way, Billy Currington, Lee Bryson, Luke Bryan.
1: I know everybody's trying to find that special deal, and you keep looking and looking and looking, and the next thing you know, you waited too long and it's gone. Hey, folks, Alan Rode here for the all-new Burns GMC. We're talking up to $10,000 off on 2,500 GMC Sierra pickup trucks, guys. This is unheard of. I'm telling you, they're all over the place. It's got 15 that I know of I can put my hands on right now that qualify for that discount, and there's probably more on the way. If we don't have the one on the lot that you're looking for, we'll get it. Not to mention, we have the Terrains everywhere, 2027 Terrains. We have the Nollies. We have the SLTs. We have whatever package you're looking for on the ground and some humongous discounts. I'm telling you, come down here. Take advantage of this, guys. Don't miss this opportunity. 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Matter of fact, that's the sound of another car leaving right now. Get on down here, right here in the middle of the Burns Auto Mile, 803-534-1123. 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
8: Weather Channel forecast of the Midlands, fog to start, then sunshine, 89 today. Light easterly breezes, clear tonight, low 63. The road ahead, fog in the morning tomorrow with sunshine for the afternoon, high tomorrow near 90. It's sunny skies on Friday with a high 91. Shower and storm chances begin to go up Saturday afternoon with Saturday's high 89, cooler Sunday. Richard DeWedding at the Weather Channel.
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the old man's face. Front page obituary, he was a millionaire. He left his fortune to some guy he barely knew. His kids were mad as hell.

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And Mixon Seed Company on Carolina Saves have Southland Wildlife Seed, the fall signature mix. 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

feeling was real. 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

0: It's New Country 105.3 The Cat. Matt is on the scene with you here. And it's on Carolina Saves, but tomorrow is the Blue Jean Ball brought to you by Hickory Top Farms. It's over at 725 Piney Branch Road in Eastover. Tickets are $150. But if you go on Carolina Saves right now, they're yours for $75. I'm telling you, it's a great deal. Get on over there and enjoy. All right, Riley Green, Kenny Chesney, and Kane Brown all coming up.
1: I know everybody's trying to find that special deal, and you keep looking and looking and looking, and the next thing you know, you waited too long and it's gone. Hey, folks, Alan Rode here for the all-new Burns GMC. We're talking up to $10,000 off on 2,500 GMC Sierra pickup trucks, guys. This is unheard of. I'm telling you, they're all over the place. It's got 15 that I know of I can put my hands on right now that qualify for that discount. And there's probably more on the way. If we don't have the one on the lot that you're looking for, we'll get it. Not to mention, we have the Terrains everywhere. 2027 Terrains. We have Denalis. We have the SLTs. We have whatever package you're looking for on the ground and some humongous discounts. I'm telling you, come down here. Take advantage of this, guys. Don't miss this opportunity. Check your mail. We've got mail coming in. Matter of fact, that's the sound of another car leaving right now. Get on down here, right here in the middle of the Burns Auto Mile. 803-534-1123. 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
3: 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Are they just buzzwords, or can they truly impact our lives? Let's take a look. Diversity or difference is a way to make sure a range of options can be presented and considered. Equity supports the idea that the distribution of resources has a greater benefit than channeling resources through one group. And inclusion, well, that means that there is merit in having everyone participate in the decision-making process. Diversity, equity, and inclusion are the seeds for innovation. Innovation is the mother of progress, and progress is how we survive in this ever-evolving world. So you see, diversity, equity, and inclusion are absolutely necessary for life itself. Remember, change and progress are not political or cultural. They are inevitable. And diversity, equity, and inclusion are significant change agents that are absolutely necessary for progress. I'm James McQuilla, president of the Orangeburg County Chamber of Commerce, and this has been Thoughts About Community, Culture, and Commerce.
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6: Weather Channel forecast of the Midlands, fog to start, then sunshine, 89 today. Light easterly breezes, clear tonight, low 63. The road ahead, fog in the morning tomorrow with sunshine for the afternoon, high tomorrow near 90. It's sunny skies on Friday with a high 91. Shower and storm chances begin to go up Saturday afternoon with Saturday's high 89, cooler Sunday. Richard DeWedding at the Weather Channel.
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3: 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We're talking up to $10,000 off on 2,500 GMC Sierra pickup trucks, guys. This is unheard of. I'm telling you, they're all over the place. 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If we don't have the one on the lot that you're looking for, we'll get it. Not to mention, we have the Terrains everywhere, 2027 Terrains. We have Denalis. We have the SLTs. 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Take advantage of this, guys. Don't miss this opportunity. Check your mail. We've got mail coming in. Matter of fact, that's the sound of another car leaving right now. Get on down here, right here in the middle of the Burns Auto Mile, 803-534-1123. 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

0: Country 105.3 The Cat. That's going to do it for me, Matt. I am out of here. Enjoy the rest of your Wednesday, the midweek finally here. That means the weekend just around the corner. Palmer's got you to 5 o'clock and a little bit beyond. We got for you Dan and Shay, Kenny Chesney, and Shaboozy. See you tomorrow.
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5: Weather Channel forecast of the Midlands, fog to start, then sunshine, 89 today. Light easterly breezes, clear tonight, low 63. The road ahead, fog in the morning tomorrow with sunshine for the afternoon, high tomorrow near 90. It's sunny skies on Friday with a high 91. Shower and storm chances begin to go up Saturday afternoon with Saturday's high 89, cooler Sunday. Richard DeWedding at the Weather Channel.
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10: Weather Channel forecast of the Midlands, fog to start, then sunshine, 89 today. Light easterly breezes, clear tonight, low 63. The road ahead, fog in the morning tomorrow with sunshine for the afternoon, high tomorrow near 90. It's sunny skies on Friday with a high 91. Shower and storm chances begin to go up Saturday afternoon with Saturday's high 89, cooler Sunday. Richard DeWedding at the Weather Channel.
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5: Weather Channel forecast of the Midlands, fog to start, then sunshine, 89 today. Light easterly breezes, clear tonight, low 63. The road ahead, fog in the morning tomorrow with sunshine for the afternoon, high tomorrow near 90. It's sunny skies on Friday with a high 91. Shower and storm chances begin to go up Saturday afternoon, with Saturday's high 89, cooler Sunday. Richard DeWedding at the Weather Channel.
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2: 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John Price says it best when he says,
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5: Weather Channel forecast of the Midlands, fog to start, then sunshine, 89 today. Light easterly breezes, clear tonight, low 63. The road ahead, fog in the morning tomorrow with sunshine for the afternoon, high tomorrow near 90. Sunny skies on Friday with a high 91. Shower and storm chances begin to go up Saturday afternoon with Saturday's high 89, cooler Sunday. Richard DeWedding at the Weather Channel.
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5: Weather Channel forecast for the Midlands. The 90s are back, I'm sorry to say. We've got them in the forecast for today, tomorrow, Friday, and then a pattern change for the weekend. Wet weather takes over the Carolina forecast Saturday, Sunday, Monday into early next week. This is moisture from some leftover hurricanes all the way from the Pacific that's working into the Carolina forecast this weekend. So it could feature some heavy rains. I'm meteorologist Scott Lauriemore at the Weather Channel.
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3: Hey, y'all. I'm John Chomby in for the new mama, Elena. It has been a fun week so far on Backstage Country. Thanks to our host, Kenny Chesney. Are you up for another day of this?
4: John, today is going to be big. We got plenty of country music lined up, including a cut from my just-released album, Silver Sands Marina, My Life, and a lot more.
3: Awesome. You got to keep it right here because it's all coming up on Backstage Country.

0: It's Backstage Country. I'm John Shambi, subbing for Elena. She's a new mama, and she's going to be out for a couple of weeks. And I'm here with our host for this week, Kenny Chesney. And back about last fall, you got another big honor. You were inducted into the Country Music Hall of Fame. I know somebody had to get a hold of you and for the first time tell you about this. First of all, who was that? Secondly, how did that feel?
1: I was at home, and my manager, Clint Hyam, called me. And he says, me and Joe want to come by and talk to you. And Joe, that never happens, right? And it was Joe Galante.
0: What went through your mind when that
1: happened? Well, I went, oh, you know, I mean, maybe someone died, something's wrong, whatever. That's where I went to, right? And then they showed up, and then Sarah Trahern showed up from the CMA. And I went, Sarah never comes over, right? So I had no idea what was going on, you know? And then they sat me down, and Joe kept alluding to, you know, certain things about, you know, it's a very specific club. If they, he didn't just say it, and it hit me. I looked at Sarah, and I went, we got in. And she said, yeah, you were voted into the Country Music Hall of Fame. And I just couldn't believe it. First of all, I feel like we're still rolling. You know, it was hard for me to accept. Even going into the induction, the day I went into the week, I was doing the induction. I mean, I was doing probably 300 interviews for the book. I mean, we were still working very hard, you know? So I was making new music and I was all this stuff, but now they're telling you you're going into the Country Music Hall of Fame. So I got asked a lot about how that felt, and it took me a long time to accept it in my brain. Mm-hmm. How is that possible? Like, George Jones is in the Country Music Hall of Fame, not Kenny Chesney. You know, George Strait's in the Country Music Hall of Fame. You know, Reba. All these people that I just so looked up to. Alabama is in the Country Music Hall of Fame, right? So for them to tell me that, it just didn't register because I've been so focused and so driven and so in the moment. So I just didn't accept it. So even going into the night of the induction, it just didn't hit me. But they do something before you get inducted. You know, while everybody else is getting into the auditorium. So they do something, you know, while everybody's coming into the auditorium. They announce you into a room that is only filled with the living members of the Country Music Hall of Fame. So, you know, it's me and Clint. They only allow you and one other person. So I wanted my manager, Clint, to go in with me into that room. Well, when you're walking into that room, they announce you. They said, ladies and gentlemen, Country Music Hall of Fame member Kenny Chesney. And that, I can't explain to you what that feels like. And right in that moment, it hit me.
2: 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There's more coming up with Kenny Chesney.
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Hey, it's Kenny Chesney. 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
1: Hey, everybody, I'm Kenny Chesney, your host this week on Backstage Country. Here's a song that just went number one from my new album, Silver Sands Marina, called Carry On.

0: What if?
1: This is Backstage Country. I'm John Shambi, in for Elena. She's a new mama. We have Kenny Chesney as our host this week. So you're a huge college football fan.
2: Grew up on it, yeah.
1: So what do you think of all this stuff that's going on with the Southeastern Conference?
2: It's crazy. It's getting crazier every day. But they opened up a can of worms years ago, and they can't right. they just can't put the genie back in the bottle. They opened it up, and then nobody knows what to do. I still watch it, but I don't know. It's like it's because of all of it, because of court dates and lawyers and judges, I find myself watching NFL more.
1: And who's your team in the NFL?
2: Well, I grew up loving the Patriots, you know, because there was a guy that played for Tennessee that got drafted by the Patriots when I was a kid. His name was Stanley Morgan. And I loved him. He's one of my favorite Tennessee players. And so I started paying attention. Now, look, one of my best friends, Sean Payton. So when Sean got the gig in New Orleans to be the head coach, I bought a suite in the Superdome. You talking about chaos and debauchery.
1: Yeah.
2: I mean, we had so much fun. I went to a lot of Saints games. You know, I got friends all over the NFL. You know, Mike Vrabel is a dear friend of mine that's head coach of the Patriots. Schottenheimer now is head coach of the Cowboys, and we've been friends a very long time.
1: I hear no Eagles, though. I mean,
2: I've played there a lot, you know, but
1: I'm just teasing.
2: But I'm dear friends with Andy Reid. Now, the first time I met Andy, he was coach in Philadelphia. Mm-hmm. So we were playing the Eagles football stadium, and Andy came out in this Hawaiian shirt, right? And he brought out an Eagles helmet. And it was in the middle of my show, or I forgot. It wasn't at the end, but it was in the middle of the show. And I brought Andy out there on stage, and the place just erupted. You know, it was so great. And I took my cowboy hat, my straw cowboy hat off, and put it on Andy's head. And I put the Eagles helmet on my head. Now, Andy's got, I don't know, a huge head. And it looked like that character in Toy Story, you know, where that guy's hat is on his big head. It looked like Andy. That's still one of my favorite pictures. I got it hanging up in my office. But that's how I met Andy Reid.
1: Wow.
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